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1: My name is Sandra Ivelisse Anton Giorgi. I'm a painter, I'm a musician, and this is what Chicago sounds like. I hope that my work encourages women, and especially young women, to be fearless and to go forth to express themselves through music and art, writing, organizing, even running for office. Just be fearless and do it.
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You just been precious the day that I met you.

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on the island. 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High blood pressure, shaky salt shaker. From the DR down to Costa Rica. Paris Fashion Week, I was in the bleachers. Sipping Casamigos with Mamacita. We need Bluetooth, somebody bring a speaker. Closed mouth, don't get fed, you need a speaker. Like a beach chair, so I got my feet up. On a jet, they don't tell you put your seat up.

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0: Yeah, what's the festive today, Vocalo? You guys been jamming for the past 5 hours. 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
1: This is Jenny LaFleur of Mama Fresh Chicago, and this is what Chicago sounds like. Being from Chicago has given me a spunk, a swag, a hustle, a work ethic that I feel like is so unique to Chicagoans. I feel like we're a combination of Midwestern values, hardworking, staying humble, but on the same note, we're not bashful about who we are. We're not second to anyone.
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0: 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It's Dreamer Ishima, and you're listening to Vocalo. One of my favorite things about Chicago is the food. It's so yummy, yummy, in my tummy, yummy, yummy. It just made me want to scream.
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and trying to feel great. Pay some bills, take some trips just for will's sake. No animation, trying to pull up in a real way. Hope my mayor brings some raises to my workplace. Cause you getting PPE if you with CPD. Patrolling areas they never stepped a foot up in. Guess I never get that message, can you CC me? They tryna make a work until he's 63. And you know the average lifespan is 70. That give me 7 years to live before I see the Lord. So I'm hoping that 7 feel heavenly.

0: us, you can be more frustrated. 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She doing shit under the table. 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
1: 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Chicago's definitely a friendly city. It's welcoming.

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trying to light the gloom. I'm trying to write a thing. They said to get up, get out, and get something. If you broke, they gon' treat you like you nothing. I check my credit card bill, it hit the max again. I'm at the union for musicians and they taxing him. Matter of fact, they won't even let me in the door. How the toast of the town, living like he poor. Nowadays, really hard to make an honest living. And I ain't even got a plan, all I got is rhythm. While the rose petals still fall, I'm waiting for the call. For a lighter thing. It's time to write a thing. I'm sitting in my room, trying to light the gloom. I gotta write a thing. Hate to sound as though I'm complaining about my life. I'm on the TV, but there's poison in the bright lights. I got a tambourine, but I'm not a tap dancer. I didn't fit in Wakanda, I'm not a Black Panther. I'm backstage with my eyes on the free snacks. I brought some Ziplocs, cause I'ma need that. I can't help but feel like I'm under a puppeteer. I go outside and I see a sign, the end is near. While the rose petals seem to fall, I'm waiting for the call. Lighter thing. I gotta write a thing. I'm sitting in my room, trying to light the gloom. I'm trying to write a thing. A fan told me that I got her through her darkest times, but I'm on the internet, sounding like the March of Dimes. Hit my Venmo, help me with my Kickstarter. I'm trying to get some fresh gear, maybe we could barter. Beans and rice on a crock pot yet again. My girl a 10 and she wishing I would let her spend. All these suckers flexing dollars in their bank account, cracking jokes and I know they trying to dig her out. Get up, get out and get something. But why if everybody bluffing? Every night sending links that she got from Zillow. All I got is sweaty sheets and a dirty pillow. Stocks dropping, I was hoping I could buy the dip. $20 for a drink, let me buy a sip. No plan B, just a one-way ticket. Hoping I get my advance before I get evicted.

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2: My name is Lourdes Torres. I am a professor of Latin American and Latino studies at DePaul University. And this is what Chicago sounds like. I feel a lot of really good energy and possibility in Chicago that I don't see in other places. I'm excited about our ability and our desire to create social change.
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What's up? This your boy D-Lo, Bop King, Mr. Ooh, ooh, ah, ah, hey, hey, turn up. In Chicago, y'all know what y'all gotta do. Y'all gotta tune in, lock in with my people at Vocal Low Radio. I love y'all, man. Come on.

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got in the car one day a couple weeks ago, and I was driving. All the radio stations was playing commercials, and I flipped over to 91.1, and I hear a Jamila Woods song. Now, Jamila Woods is one of my favorite people in the world. She's also one of my old mentors. I grew up with her in YCA, and she's featured on a couple of my songs, probably all my biggest songs, actually. So I'm like, listen to this Jamila Woods playing on the radio. Okay, Jamila, I see you get radio play in the Shy. Next song comes up is No Name. Another one of my best friends I grew up with that I have plenty of collaborations with. Then the next song after that is a Saba song. And I'm like, when do we get this radio? Like, when did it start playing like this? And sure enough, the Saba song goes off and I hear the background music to Sunday Candy playing on the radio over a commercial. And so I stopped and I checked it out, and of course it's Vocalo playing me and my friends for the whole Chicago to hear. Yo, it's Chance the Rapper. You tuning in to Vocalo right now. Turn up your radio.

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waking up, cigarette smoke, then it's back to these hopes of me packing out crowds. Used to keep patting the clouds, reaching for stars as I break down some loud. Then moving so slow like I really need more, but them thoughts that I see not allowed. Like how I could reach you performing so foreign to me while I'm swarmed in this crowd. I need them VMAs, it's in my DNA. I ain't no deity, but I still contemplate, complicate, conversate me on that BET, MTV. What that meant for me, more than just rent for me, symphonies, more than just energy. That's no epiphany, reach by this piffle weed. I'm talking destiny, demons that wrestle me, f*** any recipe, labels collection me.

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2: My name is Ivan Resendiz. I am a classical music performer, and this is what Chicago sounds like. 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
1: So Young Chicago Authors and places like U-Media for me were like the first places where I was able to perform and to share what I had been doing in my basement. 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
2: 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Yeah. Like I see myself in them. Yo, this is Joey Perk. 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Turn up.
3: 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And talking to my brother.
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1: 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And it's 9:50 right now, and I'm not sure what song you're playing, but it's an amazing song. It's in Spanish. I love it. And I love that you're putting different culture out there for people to get if they don't know, you know. Other music in different languages is amazing. 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

everything I never was. 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

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I call it Revolution Radio. 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And I tell everybody they should take the Buffalo Challenge and listen to it for 7 days straight and see how they feel by the end of the week. DJ Trey K. I'm out.

0: This is Tiffany Walden, and this is what Chicago sounds like. When I look back on my career and wondering about, you know, the impact that I've had and my work has had, I hope that people are able to see a holistic Chicago for what it really is, especially when we talk about Black people.
1: This is Evan F. Moore, and this is what Chicago sounds like. And I always tell my students about the South Side and the West Side. I feel like it's the most overreported, underreported, and misreported place in the world. And done with my career to show that that's not all like that.
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0: 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You know I dress as I'm supposed to. 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
1: My name is Nancy Garcia Loza, and this is what Chicago sounds like. 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
1: 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You guys are doing an incredible job. 91.1. Welcome. You guys are doing awesome. Make it an R form. 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

0: Hey, Vogelo. We finished moving. We finished at like 3 o'clock in the morning, and then we had to wake up at like 7 o'clock in order to turn the keys over. So we're done, and I can't feel the bottom of my feet, but the only reason we got through that torment was because of you guys. Peace.
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drink. 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

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This is Logan Liu. 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

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Doors closing.

0: pray these winds can hold up both of our frames. 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I look up to the poster on my wall and I ask, what you think?
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2: 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Open my optics to optimism, that's what I was taught. 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And I do this for anyone who looks anything like my mom. You asking me what I think, I'm just a poster on your wall. And I think you know the answer is right in your cap.

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1: I'm Matt Muse, and this is what Chicago sounds like. Downtown is like Oz, you know what I'm saying? It looks like Oz from the South Side. If you think about how in The Wizard of Oz, it's like this huge palace you can see from far away while you're walking down the Yellow Brick Road. But you're here on the South Side, and you know it don't look like that. And then you realize as you get older, like, oh, these are some stark differences, and they exist for a reason. I'm going to talk about this in my music.
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4: 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I'm Nudia Hernandez, host of Nudia in the Afternoons, which airs weekdays from 1 to 5 p.m. Vocalo gives you a dose of positivity and good music, too. 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Yeah.

yeah, yeah, yeah, yeah.

0: they can do anything.
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1: It's 11 o'clock on the dot. 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
2: 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Pilsen to Palmer Square. Music for

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Good morning, Austin. Good morning, Inglewood. I'm Nudia Hernandez, host of Nudia in the Afternoon, which airs weekdays from 1 to 5 p.m. You're tuned in to The Morning Mix. 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

okay? 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
4: I'm James Cao. I'm an artist and I'm a co-director at Fourth Ward Project Space. And this is what Chicago sounds like. Fourth Ward Project Space is an artist-run exhibition space. It's run by four artists, Miko Horibuchi, myself, Valentina Zambrescu, and Sarah Noah Mark. Together, invite artists that we're all very keen on to exhibit their work in the space. It's a project that we run in Hyde Park, which is a neighborhood that I've always been very interested in. You know, I've been in the area for a while now. We opened this space, I think, almost 10 years ago, maybe 9 or 10 years ago. One of the missions is for us to support artists. I think also the neighborhood, Hyde Park. I've always loved Hyde Park, and I think that's maybe like my favorite place in the city. I grew up in Houston. I came to Chicago after high school. I went to school at a college in Chicago. Then I moved to Los Angeles for 4 years after college. I was living in LA, in Venice Beach, and I started taking classes in the evenings with this Thai artist named Vibhul Wamprasad. And eventually he was like, oh, you should go to art school. That's, you know, a very clear memory. It was like, it's someone telling me you should go to art school. So I did. That's how I ended up back in Chicago. And I think that's kind of one of the things that really kind of put me on the track. I'm an artist. I make paintings and drawings. I'm interested in trees and how much they're like people and how much we're like trees. I'm interested in like ecosystems, water, and ruins. And kind of finding things in the world. The most remarkable things you might see in a forest, from the way an animal approaches you or to how a sapling grows out of a tree stump. There's just such a huge number of artists with like, you know, like a wide range of talents and interests in the city. And they all are able to live in the city, which is very affordable, but also have like, you know, the opportunity to do something, because it doesn't take a whole lot of resources to build a project in the city. You know, if you really want to do something here, I think you can still do that. One of the things we liked about Chicago is it's the kind of place where there are a lot of artists and a lot of young artists that maybe we could support just by having another space. There's lots of opportunities here for artists. There's a real commercial art world here that thrives, but it doesn't thrive to the point where it's driving all the conversations in Chicago. And so there's room for folks to make a living off of the art world here, but there's also, like, I think, a room for artists to drive that conversation. Art is what we really want to show, and not quite sure that we know what that is exactly. And that's what makes it interesting to work with three other artists, is that we really have to come to an agreement on that this is what we want to do. We've shown paintings, we've shown performance or presented performances, and we've shown videos, works. We've also shown stone carving. One of our primary goals is to help artists. We kind of always believe that having, you know, a singular voice of an artist or might really help them more project what they want to share with the world than be in a show with like 3 or 4 or 15 other artists. So I would say almost all of the shows or exhibitions have been one-person exhibitions. We've been fortunate to find, I think, lots of different artists that make really interesting work from a wide range of disciplines and backgrounds. We're interested in often is work that we can look at, and I think work that maybe lingers and waits for us to come back. We're interested in work that talks about the world. I'm James Cao. I'm an artist, and I'm a co-director here at Fourth Ward Project Space, and this is what Chicago sounds like. We've presented work mostly of Chicago artists. I want to say maybe 85% of the works we've shown are from Chicago artists. I had met Valentina and Mika. They were students of mine at the Art Institute of Chicago. They were graduating. I was actually leaving the school. And somehow this opportunity arrived to open up a space. And that's kind of how it happened. Sarah Noah came along a little bit later, not too much later, after we began the project. And we found that we just needed more help. The collaboration part has been some of the most exciting and most interesting and the most joyful part of the process. All the privileges that we have just from good friendships, right? We share meals, you know, we keep up with each other, and in a way, we take care of each other. It's also sometimes difficult because there are four ideas and brains and mindsets in the room. We're not all the same, and we do have disagreements. But I think we know that those disagreements are as part of the game, and that's kind of made the project even, I think, more sustainable for us. We are programmers, right? But we don't have a very specific programming agenda there, other than we want the space to be successful, we want it to be part of the community, and we want to support artists. And so sometimes there are moments where we think bringing in an artist from out of town will be very good for the community. Right. And then there are times, obviously, that there are so many artists in the city that we just want to support. I teach. I get painting and drawing classes. I've been a teacher for at least like a few years after graduate school. And it's been a really rewarding thing to work with students. But it's also great to just to watch a student kind of like learn how to draw. And when they start to like think like an artist or you know, even start to move and be like an artist, that's like a really, really wonderful moment. There are lots of like teachers and mentors and friends that have all arrived into my life that really just made it all possible. I'm James Cao. I'm an artist and I'm a co-director here at Fourth Ward Project Space. And this is what Chicago sounds like.
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I got in the car one day a couple weeks ago, and I was driving. All the radio stations was playing commercials, and I flipped over to 91.1, and I hear a Jamila Woods song. Now, Jamila Woods is one of my favorite people in the world. She's also one of my old mentors. I grew up with her in YCA, and she's featured on a couple of my songs, probably all my biggest songs, actually. So I'm like, listen to this Jamila Woods playing on the radio. Okay, Jamila, I see you get radio play in the Shy. Next song comes up is No Name. Another one of my best friends I grew up with that I have plenty of collaborations with. Then the next song after that is a Saba song. And I'm like, when do we get this radio? Like, when did it start playing like this? And sure enough, the Saba song goes off and I hear the background music to Sunday Candy playing on the radio over a commercial. And so I stopped and I checked it out. And of course, it's Vocalo playing me and my friends for the whole Chicago to hear. Yo, it's Chance the Rapper. You tuning in to Vocalo right now. Turn up your radio. Ah!

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Did I mention it's free? 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
1: Amari Simone. It was beautiful to just be in Chicago, just be Black. When I hear Black Chicagoans talk, it just reminds me of home. Even if our grandparents are coming from different places, it still sounds like home. It still has that Southern drawl mixed with a little city. And that's beautiful. I love that.
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3: 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More than LA or more than New York. 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And I think that that comes across in my music. 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
1: Hi, this is Lester Ray, and you're listening to Vocalo. I felt like I needed to sing about the things I was writing about and not just sing to like fill up space and jam. 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
2: 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I'm gonna get this paper. I'm gonna hit this road.

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1: This is Amar Jean Christian, and this is what Chicago sounds like. Black history is American history, and Black history is innovation. 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

0: My name is Reina. I'm from Little Village. 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
1: Yo. Hey, come on, my man. Come on. Hey, you tweaking on yourself, my man. Like,
2: what you mean?
1: You don't know what you're worth? You don't know that you got it?
2: I mean,
1: man, they tweaking on you, but it's all good, man. We gonna bring them back.

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2: 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And we work our jobs. We live in a very instant gratification sort of era. 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It's okay not to know what you're doing. It's okay to be sad. 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

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Ah! Everybody outside, wanna pull up outside all night.

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1: You want to do this? Okay. 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

0: says I split to earth to resurrect the funk. 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
1: 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This is Michael DeVille, and you're listening to Vocalo. Hip hop is the leading language of the world. We're winning Pulitzers, you know what I mean? It's not just a genre anymore, it's a medium with a bunch of subgenres in it. 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
3: 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It's Natasha. You guys are listening to Vocalo 91.1. I feel like a lot of people from Chicago, like, doing crazy stuff. They're dominating charts right now. Some of the sounds that you hear from Chicago, you can't hear anywhere else.
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1: This is Justin Cunningham,
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1: We advocate for youth expression, for performance and literary arts.
0: We advocate for destigmatization of mental health, enrichment programmings inside the school day. 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

0: names. Still the age with this hurt to us, a wonderful game. 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I look up to the poster on my wall and I ask, what you think? 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
1: You see, I think bright, though the mind is dark. Open my optics to optimism, that's what I was taught. 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
3: 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Take

0: I got in the car one day a couple weeks ago, and I was driving. All the radio stations was playing commercials, and I flipped over to 91.1, and I hear a Jamila Woods song. Now, Jamila Woods is one of my favorite people in the world. She's also one of my old mentors. I grew up with her in YCA, and she's featured on a couple of my songs, probably all my biggest songs, actually. So I'm like, listen to this Jamila Woods playing on the radio. Okay, Jamila, I see you get radio play in the Shy. Next song comes up is No Name, another one of my best friends I grew up with that I have plenty of collaborations with. Then the next song after that is a Saba song. And I'm like, when do we get this radio? Like, when did it start playing like this? And sure enough, the Saba song goes off, and I hear the background music to Sunday Candy playing on the radio over a commercial. And so I stopped and I checked it out, and she, of course, it's Vocalo playing me and my friends for the whole Chicago to hear. Yo, it's Chance the Rapper. You tuning in to Vocalo right now. 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Hey, Vocalo, catch me, Taylor Bennett, on July 11th for Vocalo's Summer Meltdown Concert at Bottom Lounge. I'll be performing my new album with The Damn Killa, plus we'll have other special guests. Did I mention it's free? You don't want to miss it. 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
3: Every kid grows up feeling very special, and I feel like when I met my friends and we all kind of were different from everybody else and had similar experiences, or we kind of dressed a little similarly or like similar music, then we all felt like we were the same special together. Yeah. Like I see myself in them. Yo, this is Joey Purt. 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Turn up.
4: And I remember flaming hot some cheese from out the corner store. 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

books and cook and look just like you. And when she's done being young, she'll dress like you. 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She'll tote a 22. The laser version.

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0: 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Taylor Bennett and A Damn Killer will be joining me for Vocalo's Summer Meltdown concert on July 11th at Bottom Lounge. 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
2: My name is Kane One. I'm a graffiti artist, and this is what Chicago sounds like. I think of Chicago as democracy in action. I think that if I want to see art on a wall that doesn't exist, it's up to me to go and make it there. So I think it's a really good time to be an artist here.
3: 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Woo! Being authentic is speaking truth into the world, and Maroon Village encouraged dialogue so our student athletes can speak truth and become successful community leaders.
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1: Yeah, well, what's the festive today, Vocalo? You guys been jamming for the past 5 hours. Ain't no other stations like this. Vocalo, number one, baby.
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0: Oh my god. Hey, y'all should let me keep this one. Oh my god.
1: Nobody pray for me. It been a day for me.

What's your name? What's your sign? What's your moon, your sun, your rise? What's your lies? What's your truth? What's that tattoo on your thigh? What's your occupation? You get off at 9, how about I scoop you up by 10,

in the crystal, so which one is this? Look, I trade you my rose quartz for your amethyst. I was thinking of turning it to a bracelet. I'm loving this conversation. Let's see how far we can take it.

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0: All right, brother. Yeah. I'm gonna hit you.
1: Please send this to me.
0: I got you. I got you. Play back.
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